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But you know what truth is? It's that little baby you're holding, and it's that man you fought with this morning, the same one you're going to make love with tonight.

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2: 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And right now in our All Request line, I've got Mike Ledgerwood on the phone. Hey, babe, what would you like to hear? Hey, babe, I'm sorry, I can't hear you too well. You're going to have to speak a little closer into the phone. Okay, babe, what would you like to hear again?
3: We are observing your Earth.
2: Hey, Mike, I'm sorry, babe, but that's not on our playlist. 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

Hi, my name's Michael C, and I like trains. Which is why I've decided to start Turntables, the show where I play great tracks whilst talking about the latest news from the tracks. The world of railways is one which is continually changing and evolving, and one that'll play an increasingly important role in the future. So whether you're a rail enthusiast, environmental activist, or casual observer, join me live on Surrey Hills Community Radio on the second and fourth Tuesday of each month between 5 and 7 p.m. as I talk about the latest news from the industry and how it might affect you.

Okay. Sometimes we hurt the ones that we love the most. Sometimes our pain is haunting us like a ghost. 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And sometimes

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Hey, you. Yeah, you, Debbie. Fancy a manic Monday night every second and fourth Monday of the month? 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Tune in to Alpha's Manic Mondays, where I solve your Monday blues with pop, rock, and everything in between. 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
3: It's 8 o'clock on Wednesday the 22nd of July and this is Transmission. And we've extended the show to an extra hour so we can get all your songs in. So let's get going. This is Tennille Townes and Sunshine's Free.

0: started off with a gentle country song, and why not on a Wednesday morning? That was Tennille Towns. Next, from London, Small Time Kid and Dan Clark, who went from warehouse to music.
1: Ruffy kids, shoes all scuffed, in the drifts and schoolyard dust, ragged tie, hair unbrushed.

Small Town Kid, and their first proper single, though they've been playing music for various in various ways for some time. Teodora is next, with Craving.

That's Teodora Craving. We'll be putting all these artists on our Facebook, the Transmission Facebook page. So if you like them, you can catch them up there. This is Detox from Grey, north of the river.

from the EP of the same name, Detox from Grey. That is a song is North of the River. Acadia, Danny's War.

That's Danny's War, Acadia, and it's out on Friday from South Wales, and they'll all be rocking in Merthyr Tydfil on Friday night. Next is Harry Lyon and The Letter.

That's Harry Lyon and The Letter. This is Transmission, your new music show. 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Harry's in Bristol on the 26th of September, going back to Bristol. He's been there before. He's actually based in Sheffield, but he's appearing there. I think they've done some stuff. Well, I know they've done some stuff there before. So he's going back with the band Hayter. H-A-Y-T-O-R, and that's on at the Exchange. Tickets are available. Neon Waltz, Send Me Down.

from hello from Gronna Jones, I was going to say then, from Johnna Groats, Neon Waltz, Send Me Down. I think that's their first single for 2 or 3 years. So look at them, look up at, oh my goodness me, speak. I know it's only 26 minutes past 8, but speak properly. Have a look at them on the social media, because they're obviously writing again and releasing again. Looking forward to a few more coming out there. This is Jana Varga.

Beautiful. You probably guessed that's the strings version of Jana Varga. She was recently at Lichfield. No, where was she at recently? Lichfield Cathedral, singing with her band. I'm sure you can catch that on YouTube or even her Facebook page, JanaVarga. Emily Culshaw is next. Cradle to the Grave.

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Welcome back. That's Medini and Overwhelmed. On her social media, she's sometimes she said, when you're feeling overwhelmed, all you can do is run, scream and shout. Seems like a good idea to me. This is Stephen McCafferty, Debt Collectors.

Stephen McCafferty in Debt Collectors. He's 4 years ago, and I think we've got another single that he sent us some time ago, I think, called Quiet Dream. I don't know whether that's the one, but 4 years ago, he started sharing his music again, which is always difficult. And bearing in mind, it's not that long after COVID. And now he's released an album. And this is single number 12 from it. And he's going to be playing it on Saturday. I think it's coming out tomorrow. No, Friday, the single. He's playing it on Saturday at React 2026. It's a day for West Kintyre. 2 p.m. till 10 p.m. at Clacken Old Hall Grounds up in West Kintyre. So, I can't believe this. He's put a post out saying, looks like a wee bit of drizzle. Bring your cagoule. A wee bit of drizzle? No, I mean, come on. I haven't seen rain for about a month. But that's the joy of living up in Scotland, I guess. So good luck with that, Stephen. Thank you for sending the songs in. We do appreciate it, and good luck with the first playing in public of it on Saturday. Amy Swift.

Welcome back. That was Transmission Suite and Same Glue. Before that, you heard Coastal Fire Department from Guernsey and Everything's Dead, Dave. Didn't say Dave. Transmission Suite are from Stirling. And I think we've got actually quite a few Scottish artists on today. So keep an eye on them because 2026 is going to be a big year for them, I think. Right, Alvalis, Wildflowers. No, it's not. It's Stephen Walker. Stephen Faulkner, even. Get it right, Dave. I still believe.

Stephen Faulkner, I do still believe. It was his released about a week or so ago, is it? Or this week, he's been playing live at places like Ashby Carrington Cricket Club and Barnsby Village Charity. Some great venues that people want to actually listen to music. So, try and follow him on that. He's, I think he's from Wales, isn't he? Wales? I know we've played his music before, but I can't remember where he's from. Not that it really matters. If you like the song, you'll find out more about it. Anyway, and before that, I said Transmission Suite. And now, I know you've been waiting, is Alvalis and Wallflowers.

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Never ceases to amaze me how much wonderful music we get sent in. That's our man in the field, Wall of Sound. And that's why we do this. And that's why I've extended Wednesday morning to 3 hours. But not every Wednesday morning. We're doing the second and the fourth Wednesdays, 8 a.m. till 11 a.m. And this is the third show back for me. I've been doing transmission on and off for 12 years. I think even though how fantastic the songs are, we need a break from it to do something slightly different at times, and that's what I've done. But I'm back for a while. We'll be playing as many songs as we can. Today, hopefully, we've got around, 47 songs, I think it is, I've got ready to play for you, which is why you're not getting too much chat on each one. But we'll be doing different formats as the show develops, hopefully doing a few interviews as well, talking in depth to bands about what their plans are and what they're doing, where they're performing as the summer goes through. And it should get us a lot more music sent in, which we need presenters to play, of course, and that's the plan. This is Sweet Griller. Feels like I'm still in love.

Sweet Gorilla solo songwriting project, but of who? Pav Sharda founded, that's not right, is it? He's been playing music for some time. We've had a couple of songs that we've played for him in the past, and I think the previous, last one we played was Good Thing, if that sounds familiar. Anyway, it's from South London, and it's nice, it's lovely, isn't it? Melodic, ambient lyrics that you can hear. Not that the ones you can't are not good. Dave Shuddam, get on with it. This is Transmission from Surrey Hills Community Radio, and the next artist is guest.

Such a shame, wasn't it? But there you go. The Archers got what they deserved. Nothing. That was England is the Greatest. Great song. And probably, hopefully, come back out in a couple of years' time. Before that, Simone Draper, Fantasia, for my love. And guest before that, Grass Will Always Win. This is Don't Leave Me.

Tracy Brooker and Don't Leave Me. She also sent me in The England is the Greatest, so I'll have to get to the bottom of that and find out what's going on there. Okay, well, yeah. We'll talk about that at some other show and probably have a chat with her as well if we can. Nature of Wires, Pray for Summer Now. It's featuring Madeel Hardis.

0: This is Elaine Blackmore. Join me Wednesday mornings for Wednesday Fun, 11 till 1. I'm going to be playing some tunes to make you feel good and maybe talking to the odd guest or two along the way. So join me Wednesday Fun, 11 till 1, here on Surrey Hills Community Radio.
1: 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David Smith here. Have you heard Take It Easy on Surrey Hills Community Radio? It's on between 5 and 7 p.m. every Wednesday evening. Hear some great music, listen to a bit of chat about this and that. 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

Carnivale and Energy, and before the short break you heard Nature of Wires, Pray for Summer. It's their anniversaries this year. 60 years old, 40th year of when they first started in 1986. It's Gary Watts and Andrew Sterling Brown. And what vocals did you hear that? Medeal Hardis. She's a classical singer, and if you didn't hear them, you've got to listen to that again. That was absolutely amazing. It's just gone half past nine.

That's Jenny Wonberg, who's from the, I think it's the north of Sweden, that rugged coast area. Spends a lot of time in the UK as well, and it's called Him and Her. And before that, you heard Aaron West, Heaven Never Saved Us. That's a song, a pretty, well, it's rock, isn't it? But it's pretty strong about growing up and about all the things that you have to fight off to actually get through life. Next, we have the Cathodes, Man in a Suitcase.

That's Some Real and Glorious Ways, and it's an optimistic song, isn't it? It's about all that fun that goes into it. I have a daughter like this. She has to plan for the future, a feel-good factor, and it's a great way of doing it. And that gives the optimism that you get in that. And before that, we had the Cathodes from Manchester, I think they are. I think we've played some songs of theirs before, and that was Man in a Suitcase. Right, let's look at this, coming up to 10 o'clock already. Good Lord. Not quite, but get in there. This is Slowly Drowning and Inside Out.

0: slowly drowning inside out. And this could be interesting. This is the Cemetery Poet next, 56-year-old hermit artist, and he's called Icarus.
1: Is it true when you crash at the bottom?

That's Heavy Weather from Scotland. We've got a few Scottish bands on today, haven't we? West Lothian, I think. And it's called, what's it called? White Noise. It's about all the nonsense that's going on in the world. Next, we have Audio Gust, Something in the Water.

Nice thought. That's if you're not self-employed, of course. Audio Gust and Something in the Water. Hawthworld are back from Derby. This is their new single called Balancing. And it's out now.

Fourth World and balancing great backing vocals, weren't they? Lewis Jack Inman's brought an album out back in May, and it's called The Squeeze, and this, I believe, is his third single release from it. So let's just check. Well, it's certainly a release from it, and it's called If You Knew.

Stas Cadwalanda, Lost Boy, and this is a classic, really, of what we asked to be sent in, because we've actually got a bit of information, but nothing that's meaty, if you like. So where he's playing, we know that he plays a lot at weekends, and we know that in the week he's busking, but where is he busking? It's not obvious. I'm guessing it's somewhere up north, Doncaster, Rotherham, Sheffield, somewhere like that, and I'm sure we had a song from him a year or so ago, maybe not, who knows. Anyway, that's his new single out now. Sebastian Reynolds has got a new song out called Global. This is it.

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Lawrence Rothman, a word's a weapon. Don't start a war that ain't worth fighting. Don't tell that to the clowns that run the world, or seem to think they run the world, and probably do for now. Empty spaces, take down the enemy. Another one.

This empty space is Take Down the Enemy from Belfast. Come on, England, get some songs into me. Because the next band is also from Belfast, Haint Howl.

That's Mitchell Young. Same old conversations from his album that I believe is out now. Certainly the song's out now, so the album can't be far behind. Novelist me, wondering what to say. Played these guys before.

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Next we've got a 13-year-old talking for all the teenagers in the country about she don't care.

Taurus Danbury from Huddersfield, 13 years old. I'm going to cut her short, sadly, but on Sunday morning breakfast show, I'll be doing a little feature on her and the reasons about the song. And it is basically saying, we don't give a stuff of what you think. She's banned from TikTok, blocked from TikTok, should I say, and will be banned from social media, what, next year? By, I don't know, who was he, the last Prime Minister? Anyway, that's what teenagers are like, and it's great. I don't care, Iris Danbury. Thank you for listening, stay tuned. Elaine is next. And I'll be back with you Sunday morning. This is Transmission from Surrey Hills Community Radio, and Michael Waters finishes us off. Requiem for Earth. Be good, stay safe. Ta-ra.

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4: Yes, good morning, everybody. It's me here. It's Elaine Blackmore. I'm going to be with you through till 1 o'clock today.

There we are then. Starting the show with the one, the one and only Ozzy Osbourne, Crazy Train, remembering Ozzy, who passed away 12 months ago today. Well, it's certainly a lot quieter in the studio this week to what it was last week. But what a blast. What a blast. What wonderful, wonderful people. We had Emily, we had Max, Cam and Amy. I hope you tuned into their shows on Friday because they were definitely worth listening to if you don't get onto Mixcloud and do some catch up. And they were just incredible. We had a lot of fun. And we wish them all the very best for whatever they do in the future. But with people like that around, we know the future is going to be good. There's nothing to worry about, people. I know as we get older, we worry and we think the world is going to be awful. Look at what's coming through. Youth get blamed for everything. We got blamed for everything. We got blamed for everything. We were young once. Remember those days. And we turned out okay. And these will too. It'll all be okay. There we go. Birthdays. Birthdays, birthdays, birthdays. Is anybody celebrating anything today? My husband is, it's his birthday today. And he will be sharing it with Rick Davies, the rock vocalist and songwriter from Supertramp, Don Henley, who was with the Eagles, Bonnie Langford, and Prince George is 13 today. I know. Where did all that time go? So is he going to turn into a Kevin overnight? This is what we all need to know. I don't think so. So what? I've got a couple of tunes for you. I thought I'd play Prince as it's Prince George's birthday. So here we go. For anyone who's celebrating anything today, this is for you.

a mighty long time, but I'm here to tell you, there's something else. The afterworld. A world of never-ending happiness. You can always see the sun, day or night.

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Well, with lollipops on the agenda, it's confession time, I'm afraid. And I was there on Monday night and they all said to me, are you going to say this on the radio? Are you going to tell them this as well? But after 17 weeks of losing weight every week, I put on 2 pounds, which is unheard of. And it's not acceptable. But I'm not to beat myself up. And I'm going to blame my mother-in-law. Now, I love my mother-in-law very, very much indeed. And she came up to stay with us last Wednesday. So when I got home, because it was her birthday on the Thursday and it was the football, I think whatever the results, whatever you think, I think to become third in the World Cup is absolutely fantastic. The boys did us proud, and it's the best we've done since 1966. So give the poor boys a break. They were brilliant and with a lot of fun in the middle. Anyway, so I get back from the radio show, which was brilliant. I got back about 1:30, 2 o'clock. And I'm hungry at that time, so then I normally have something to eat. So she said, oh, I've got you a lovely Marks and Spencer's egg and cress sandwich. I know you like them. Well, I do, and I did. But with Slimming World, you see. And she said, well, what can't you eat? I said, well, I can eat anything I like, but everything's got a point to it. Everything's got a value. So it's going to cost. So I didn't. So she said, well, it's only an egg sandwich. It's not going to hurt. And that was fine. And then I looked up how many swips I'd had, which is like how many points. 19. I'm only allowed 15 a day. But that wasn't the worst of it. Because it was her birthday, she makes these most fantastic cakes. She bakes cakes and then brings them up to us. She lives in Somerset. And she brings them up to us and we put them in our freezer. They don't last long, but she made this fantastic Victoria sponge with buttercream and jam. So we thought, right, we'll have that as her birthday present. Could be a gifts and everything to give her in the evening, which she didn't know anything about. So so we did that, and I had a slice of that, and honestly, it was the best cake I have ever tasted. So I didn't just stay at one slice, did I? I had more than one slice. And it was not fair, and therefore I have put on 2 pounds, and I have banned my mother-in-law from ever coming again, because she's so nice and does such nice things, but it's no good for me, or I'm going to have to explain. I think I'm going to have to explain to her how much her visits are costing me. But anyway, on that note, that's where we are, and confession time. I'm now back on it. I'm back on my counts, following the plan, and doing lots and lots of exercise. So let's see what happens next week. Let's hopefully, fingers crossed, we'll be in it. I'll be able to give you some more positive news. That's the plan. But thank you for listening. What have we got now? Oh, yes, this is how I feel now. I'm going to Nancy Sinatra. I'm going to be strong. These boots were made for walking. There we go. Give me some energy there and face this week and it'll all be good.

0: Hey, you. Yeah, you, Debbie. Fancy a manic Monday night every second and fourth Monday of the month? Well, you are in luck. Tune in to Alpha's Manic Mondays, where I solve your Monday blues with pop, rock, and everything in between. That's Alpha's Manic Mondays, 7 p.m. until 9, every second and fourth Monday of the month. Be there or be square.
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2: 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KT212BE.
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5: Hello, this is Elaine Blackmore. 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
5: Yes, it's me, Elaine Blackmore. It's Wednesday. It's 11:31 at the moment. I'm with you through until 1 o'clock today. And we've got our three in a row to play after this song, so stay tuned.

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Are we ready for our three in a row? This is the time of the week when we actually play three tunes in a row with a connection for you to try and guess what the connection is. So off we go.

0: by elbow. So they're all parts of the body. So we had lips, we had finger, we had elbow. Hats off to you, anyone who got that there. Well done. If you didn't, don't worry. We'll be back again next week with another three in a row, ready for you to guess what the connection is.
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0: Ed Sheeran there, Thinking Out Loud. Now, I did think of playing that for my lovely husband, who I told you earlier, it was his birthday today. What I didn't tell you is it also our wedding anniversary.
1: Oh.
0: I know, 31 years married, 36 years together. We met on Halloween, and by the end of January, the following year, he'd moved in. And we've been together ever since. So fast relationships do work. But then I thought I shouldn't play that one because it said until I'm 70. And I thought, well, that's only promising 3 years more love from me, which could be a let out. But I thought, no. Lovely song though it is. It doesn't really say. So I'm now going to play another one for you, Graham. Happy anniversary.

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There's nothing like a bit of Wham, is there? I love Wham. Brilliant. I love Wham. They, I'm your man there. It's 20 past 12 here on Wednesday, the 22nd of July. You're listening to Surrey Hills Community Radio. I'd just like to say how much I'm actually enjoying the weather now. It's 24 degrees in the Mole Valley area, which I think is much more manageable than when we were in like the 30s. I think now we're in summer. Summer has now arrived, in my opinion. Although the dog still wakes me up at 5:30 and says, "Why aren't we out walking?" So I am getting up, and there is a slight chill in the air. So I think summer, that, you know, when it's normally going just about going into autumn, and you get that fresh little chill, it's there at 5:30 in the morning. Not meaning to put a damper on everything, but enjoy it while we still have it. And even though we haven't got any hose pipes, the water's there, but we've had this before. We will manage through. Believe me, there'll be enough rain in winter to see us through, I am sure. So yes, 24 degrees at the moment. It's nice because the school holidays, you can actually get out and do things with the children, not just all so hot that you can't do anything and get tired all the time. So enjoy it. So, yes, holiday time is here for the schools, which means driving is fantastic. And I only had 2 roadworks to go through today to get here. So that was, it's all on the up. It's all going well.

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2: 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What date?
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2: 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Is that the only date?
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2: 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More money to spend on adding to my collection. 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
1: It's in Ashed at the Peace Memorial Hall on Woodfield Lane. KT212BE.
2: Okay. 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
2: Wow. I can't wait. I'll see you there.
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4: Hello, this is Elaine Blackmore. 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
4: Yes, you're here. You're listening to Surrey Hills Community Radio. It's just gone 12:30. I'm Elaine Blackmore. I'm going to be with you through until 1 o'clock today. Now, there's not a lot going on with Whole Lotta Comedy at the moment, as some of you will know. Although on the 31st, Graham and I are going to be supporting Liam Tully, who's coming down to the Hope in Richmond to film his preview show for The Fringe. And Graham and I will be going through Corrie on the Cobbles, which is one of the shows we're taking. We're also taking Whole Lotta Comedy up to Edinburgh this year, which is really exciting. I'm going to be seeing some comedians doing lots of comedy and doing our show as well. So we're going to next week's going to be my last week here until after Fringe season. So I'll be taking August off, so make sure you tune in next week. But it's all very good. So yes, that's what we're going to be doing during August. So if you're actually off to the Edinburgh Fringe, if you want to come and see a Whole Lotta Comedy, we're going to be at the South Cider Bar at 2:10 in the afternoon. And that's from the 8th to the 14th. Then the 8th to the 19th, we're going to be at in Leith. We're going to be at, I've forgotten the name, the Strathmore. It's brilliant pub. Lovely, lovely, lovely. We were there last year. Fantastic. We're going to be there with Corrie on the Cobbles at 6:35. So if you're getting up there, it'd be lovely to see you. Pop in, say hi. But we're on our way. Get me in the mood. Bit of the Proclaimers.

0: Hello, listener. David Smith here. Have you heard Take It Easy on Surrey Hills Community Radio? It's on between 5 and 7 p.m. every Wednesday evening. Hear some great music, listen to a bit of chat about this and that. Tune in, chill out, and enjoy.
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There we have it there. The Clash with London Calling, followed by the Fratellis and Chelsea Dagger. I'm going to tell you a story now. Before I did comedy and the radio here, I used to work as a civil servant. I worked as a civil servant for 42 years. And the final few years, I was up in London in the head office. And before everybody worked from home, it was a real privilege to be able to work from home. Well, I'd blagged a Friday off to work from home. So I was took my laptop. We worked flexi hours. I clicked off at 4 o'clock thinking, this is wonderful. I've actually got a long weekend, because when you're working from home, you answer phone, you answer your emails, you do everything, but you're still at home, so you can still put the washing on and the dishwasher and do all those wonderful things. So half your weekend of cleaning and everything is done at the same time as working. So I'd blagged this Friday off, so I'd left work on the Thursday evening at 4 o'clock. Now, I could either walk to Waterloo Bridge, Waterloo, and get a train home, or just outside the office, just 2 minutes away, was the tube station, which would take me to Wimbledon, and I could go from there. And I thought, actually, here I am in St James's Park, I'm going to just get the tube to Wimbledon. I am exhausted. And off we went to the tube station. Well, normally you cannot get a seat on the commuter going home at all, so on the tube or the train, come to that, but on the tube. But this day there was a seat right in the corner of the carriage, and I thought, wonderful, I can sit there. Now, most of the time all the doors are open, aren't they, and so you could walk all the way through, but not at this occasion. This occasion the carriage's doors were shut, and we started off, and then we got to the next station. I could hear some singing, and I thought, oh, that's nice, must be like guides, because when we were guides we sang everywhere we went. I thought it must be a nice little group of people on holiday enjoying themselves. Well, the next station got louder and louder, and then at Earl's Court everyone got out of the carriage bar three people, and the carriage was full of Tel Aviv football supporters. Now, this was fine, but they were the ones that were singing. They were actually singing football songs. They started banging on the roof of the carriage, banging on the windows. I thought the windows were going to explode. I thought the carriage, the whole train was going to fall over. I was probably the most scared I've been in my whole life. My only saving was one of the Tel Aviv supporters' wives were with them, with a small child who sat next to me, and they kept singing, and they were coming into my face, and I didn't have a clue what they were singing about or what they were saying. And I thought, I have no idea how I'm going to get out of this. And eventually I thought, actually there's only one thing that I can do, and so I joined in with the singing and clapping and cheering. and that's how I became a secret supporter of the Tel Aviv Football Club. Yes. Fortunately, they all got out at Chelsea, at Fulham, to go and watch Chelsea. And I lived to tell the tale. But yes, a scary moment in my life. But there we go. All good now. The only way is up.

And that's the Beatles there, bringing us with one song left to play until the end of this week's over. It's gone really fast this week. We're looking forward again to seeing you next week. Thank you so much for tuning in and listening. For me, for today, it's goodbye for now. I'm going to leave you with a bit of Chaka Khan. I'm Every Woman. Bye, everyone. Have a great week.

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0: in Blackmoor. 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I'm going to be playing some tunes to make you feel good and maybe talking to the odd guest or two along the way. 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

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My show is called Best Morning Chill Outs with Zoe, and I hope my show will help you to calm down and get ready for the day. 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
3: And right here on Surrey Hills Community Radio, it's 3 o'clock on a Wednesday. I'm here to entertain you, but I'm not 100%. But voice or no voice, the music must go on. Welcome to Croaking Rock.

Yeah, good afternoon. I'm Roy Gover. I'm glad of your company. And I'm going to be your chauffeur for this two-hour rock and roll road trip down to the doctor's, armed with your musical prescriptions, together with some revitalising contributions courtesy of Inter Alia, but not exclusively, The Move, Pink Floyd, Walter Trout, Larry Miller, The Who, Robert Palmer, Spooky Tooth, and, of course, Dr. Feelgood. 2 hours of regenerative rock and roll, Doctor, and it's 2 hours of the best musical medicine, which, in the end, will even stop Junior's wailing.

Status Quo, Junior's Wailing, a song credited by Rick Parfitt as the one that transformed them from a psychedelic band into the 12-bar rock and boogie band that went on to for so many decades and with so much success. The song was written actually by a band called Steamhammer, and the Steamhammer were essentially a band who ended up as the backing band to Rod Stewart on Every Picture Tells a Story. And indeed, Martin Quittenden of that band actually wrote Maggie May, or co-wrote Maggie May, and You Wear It Well. But Status Quo picked up on that song, then it appeared on their first post-psychedelic album that was unenticingly entitled Mark Kelly's Greasy Spoon. This first request from Graham, I'm feeling a bit this way actually, running on empty.

Yes, and live it was, Jackson Browne. That was the song was called Running on Empty, and it came from the album of the same name. Jackson Browne was one of these singer-songwriters who came out at the time when there was a virtual tsunami of these, mostly living in Laurel Canyon in California. He was alongside people like Carole King, J.D. Salver, Linda Ronstadt and Joni Mitchell, James Taylor, these kind of people. I couldn't help but notice that there was a lyric in there, a line in the lyric that said, I was in 69, I was 21. Unlike Bryan Adams, who in the summer of 69 could have been no more than 3 years old, it seems to me. Next request is from Paul in Ashted, who likes Bruce Springsteen. Well, here you go. Another live one.

Yes, well, that was Bruce Springsteen. It was a very jaunty melody. You might almost say it was exuberant. It wasn't as carefree as you think it is, though, because it's Bruce Springsteen, of course. It obviously has to have a message, and the message is that Cadillacs are elite cars that are totally expendable, simply because this Cadillac Ranch of the title is apparently a ranch in Amarillo where they bury Cadillacs. Well, stranger things have happened. But certainly no intensity in the actual delivery of that song. Now, I had forgotten about UFO until I was reminded by Stephen from South London. Oh, live again.

more appreciative applause. That was for UFO. The song was called Doctor Doctor, and it came from an album that was strangely entitled Strangers in the Night. With a title like that, you might think it would attract an entirely new audience. UFO, a London band around about the late 1960s, early 1970s, had a German guitarist called Michael Schenker, although I'm not at all sure if he was on that particular song or not. I have been taken to task, and rightly so, for not paying tribute to the incredible Bonnie Tyler, who sadly passed away a couple of weeks ago. To my eternal shame, I forgot to do that last week, and I intend to remedy that right now.

the late and genuinely great Bonnie Tyler, holding out for a hero. The thing you could say about Bonnie Tyler's sound was that it was a big sound. She collaborated regularly with Jim Steinman, who was the guy who also collaborated with all the big preposterous songs sung by Meatloaf. And the songs for Bonnie Tyler were no less preposterous. And of course, Total Eclipse of the Heart is the one for which she is probably the most well known. However, she did an absolutely outstanding version of Creedence Clearwater Revival's Have You Ever Seen the Rain? I had the pleasure of spending a short amount of time with Bonnie Tyler at a bar in Stockholm in 1983, and charming company she was too, although I think perhaps we both needed subtitles for each other, Bonnie Tyler. Now, Emily from Seattle has sent us a request we can muse on.

Well, that was Muse, and, well, the title, The Sickness in You and I, is certainly appropriate for the programme. I think that's going to take a bit of getting used to, that new album. It's called The Wow Signal, and I think they're trying to be a bit too clever somewhere. They need to perhaps go back to basics. It received, in quotes, generally favourable reviews, close quotes, which probably means most people didn't like it very much, although the New Musical Express seemed to have some favourable reviews, saying it was the best album since, not the album before, but the one before that. Not sure what that at all tells us. Well, Driving Rock is a broad church, and we go from, courtesy of Lee Downs, we go from the sublime to the madness. In a minute.

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3: Cheers.

Always room for the occasional scar here on Driving Rock. Requested by Lee, that was. It was called Grey Day, and it was, of course, from Madness. And it came from an album simply called Seven, Digit Seven, as it happens, probably around about 1981, by which time I think Madness were, yeah, I think they were just about getting going very nicely round about that time. I can't believe it would have been their seventh album in 1981, though. Okay, so, well, we move from Camden Town to Manchester now, courtesy of Ron from Byfleet.

That was a very satisfying riff, and that was The Charlatans. The song was very appropriate, or not very well. I'm not sure which album that came from. The Charlatans were came out about the same time as the Stone Roses. They're very often conflated, that's a very good word, conflated with the Madchester scene of the early 90s, but that's incorrect. They were, in fact, as far as I remember, they came from Birmingham rather than Manchester. However, they were absolutely front and centre with the fantastic Britpop era. And, yeah, straying away again into a totally different scene, this is a supergroup requested here by Steve.

Well, that was requested by Steve from South London, the Travelling Wilburys. The song was called Handled With Care, probably their most successful single in their relatively short career. I guess that one would have come out around about, I don't know, I'm guessing about 1999. The album was called, I thought a bit presumptuously, it was called Travelling Wilburys Volume 1 when it came out, always assuming that there were going to be more. It did comprise, and it was, an extraordinary supergroup, comprising, as it did, Roy Orbison, Bob Dylan, George Harrison, Tom Petty and Jeff Lynne, who kind of acted as the musical director. Pub rock time, requested by Lorraine, Down to the Doctors.

the original incarnation of Dr. Feelgood, Down at the Doctor's, from 1979 album. I think they'd done about six or seven in quick succession, but that album that came from was called Private Practice. I think perhaps we've had a lot of live songs on the show today. The live version of that might have actually been better, because that's the song they use as an encore, really, tear up the stage. The current version of the band has been going, well, most of them have been in it for pretty much 40 years. And we saw them recently at Buick.

0: me and you.
1: 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I know it, baby. You know it too.
2: Thanks, Alan from Leatherhead. Never tire of hearing that one. Never tire of hearing the most recognisable eight bass notes in musical history, and never tire of recognising the first ever and best primal scream by an artist, in this case, the teenage Eric Burdon. We got to get out of this place. It was the most popular animal song in the USA. A House of the Rising Sun was certainly the most popular in the UK. For me, Don't Let Me Be Misunderstood, I think, gives you so much.

See, the thing I like about the request is that it comes up with songs that I haven't heard for a while, including that one. Thank you to Andy in Manchester for requesting Aerosmith's Sweet Emotion. That came from the Toys in the Attic LP. I think they were just getting going by this time, around about 1975, probably. very much getting into their stride, I would say. Now, I was saying earlier about what a broad church driving rock is and the wide range of different types of music. We've had just about the whole lot today, and yet here's one more.

0: Well, Harry Nilsson, that's Coconut from the Nilsson & Schmilsson album in about 1971. A salutary tale. I mean, who would even think of putting lime and coconut together? No wonder the woman got sick. And the doctor clearly didn't appreciate being woken up in the middle of the night. I like the idea. He said, take him again, so it would make her sick again, and then come back in the morning when he's actually ready for work. And once he's actually cured her, no doubt she'd be comfortably numb.
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Walter Trout painting a bleak picture of life in an intensive care unit in a hospital in Omaha, which is the name of the song. And it was inspired by personal experience, and the whole album, which is called Battle Scarred, is intensely emotional, but well worth a listen.

0: Thank you.
1: Rough, Raw and Ready from the Marquee Club, The Move, in transition from being a pop band to a rock band, deliberately issued that EP in 1969 with a whole bunch of rock covers on it to say, we're changing. They eventually, of course, became ELO.

could be like those two. That was Better By Me, Better Than You. And it was by Spooky Tooth from their best album, Spooky 2. Before that was the beautiful guitar virtuosity of Larry Miller. The song was called Wrong Way Part 2, and it came from an album called On The Edge, around about 2010. If you like Larry Miller, that's a good album to address in the first instance. Now for some mindless blues.

satisfyingly frantic gun that was. Race with the Devil was the song. Shrieking, courtesy of Arthur Brown of Fire fame. Saw that played by Ransom in a pub in Epsom. They couldn't do the shrieks, though. Before that, take some banal lyrics, add it to an Elmore James riff, hand it over to slide guitarist Jeremy Spencer, and you've got a bit of nonsense from Fleetwood Mac from their second album, Mr. Wonderful, simply called Dr. Brown.

When you can't sleep at night from a blocked up nose. 3:30 Blues, that was, courtesy of the late, great Duane Eddy. Before that, it was Behind Blue Eyes, simply because it's the best song ever.

salutary advice for anybody, especially if you're travelling to the USA. You shouldn't call a doctor if you can't afford the bills. Dr. Feelgood, again, not sure which album that came from. Might have been from Repeat Prescription, but I'm not sure. Before that, we heard Freddie King Going Down. If you like the sound of Freddie King, the LP to get to is simply called Getting Ready.

Robert Palmer, of course, Bad Case of Love, much better than Addicted to Love. Before that, we heard Little Feet and Rock and Roll Doctor. Time is almost up for the show today. I hope you've enjoyed this selection from the Rock and Roll Medicine Cabinet. Thank you very much for your company, and thank you for your requests. Stick around for David, and I'm going to leave you with Joe Cocker. Feeling all right? I am now.

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Hello, good evening, listener, and welcome along to the 5 till 7 slot here on Surrey Hills Community Radio. My name is David Smith. The show is called Take It Easy, because that's exactly what I want you to do. So, throw your flip-flops in the hall, kick back, relax, and enjoy.

goes. Pet Shop Boys, of course, and they're talking about going west, and that's what we did, isn't it? Yeah, millions and millions of us followed the football team as they headed off out west and did their very best, I thought. Came up a bit short of expectations, but hey, I don't think third best out of the best teams in the world was too bad overall. And the other thing I think is Thomas Tuchel. Yeah, a great, great coach, great manager, and I'm not sure he's getting quite the respect he deserves.

Yeah, Eurasia, a little respect. Yeah, let's give it up for Thomas Tuchel. Done a brilliant job when you really cut through it. I like the guy. You might have gathered. So here we are, listener. It's Wednesday. It's around about 5 o'clock. It's take it easy time. It's a brand new show. Some reasonable music tonight, I think. But the same old fool. And if you hear any music that's not intended, it's because my mate Roy is giving it a right old thrash on some new equipment we've all got to get used to within the next, I don't know, couple of weeks, I think. Scary times at Surrey Hills. New gear. Oof, this is Cutting Crew.

the Chumbawamba tub thumping and all that stuff. And I hope you appreciated your little bit of trumpet on a Wednesday night. Love that Latino trumpet, don't you? What is that they're playing that on? Is that a trumpet? Or is it, no, it's not a cornet, is it? That's an ice cream. Silly old fool. Anyway, I don't know what's going on. Roy's dancing around out. He's trying to get his head around the new kit. And he's obviously playing some music he likes because he's jumping. It's crazy.

Yeah, it was Van Halen, Jump, and then it was, of course, Bon Jovi, Living on a Prayer. Now, listener, as I always say, what I've got is, well, it's tiny, but it's absolute quality, because I'm talking about my audience, obviously. Stop it. Because when I reach out and ask for some support and some help or a suggestion or two, it comes back really quickly and it comes back with quality. So to all of you out there who may be doing some Pilates this evening, this is especially for you.

quite a pleasant noise there, I thought. Kaiser Chiefs and what's it called? Oh, I can't read that. Oh, You Can Have It All. Lovely. And you can have it all because, I mean, what else do you need? Surrey Hills Community Radio, the old fool, taking it easy, brand new, alive. And guess where he's going now, the old fool, that is. He's going straight in, I think. Hang on. Yeah, he's going straight in to the box of chocolates. You know, the one that you pull some out and just never know quite what's there. Is it a filling puller? Is it the coffee cream? Yuck. Or is it that sexy nougat? I always used to call it nugget. Did you? But now he's in EastEnders, isn't he? Yeah. Anyway, this is a real blast from the past. You're going to hate it until you get it in your head. And then you possibly are going to have one of those earworms. And in the shower tonight, you're going to go... Do do do do do do do.

Yeah, I love that song. Room 5, Sunday morning. And it made me think, I wonder what you do with your Sunday morning. You know, I'm talking about from the minute you kind of wake up. You know, what are your plan for that first part of the morning? You just suddenly come awake. You think back to last night. Did I drink too much? No. Did I eat too much? Possibly. Did we come to bed late? No. So what do you do? So I'm going to throw it out to you. I want you to tell me the answer to that question. And the best answer is going to win a bottle of something fizzy, dark, and very, very interesting.

Lindy's Farm. Meet me on the corner. I remember when that was okay to do. Yeah, okay, let's move on to the weather, because I'm just looking at the clock and I'm running about 2.5 minutes ahead of where I should be. It's because I'm shutting right up tonight. So that's good, isn't it? Anyway, quick check on the weather for you. Sunset this evening, not bad, but creeping back. 21.03. So by the time I speak to you next time, it'll be 20-something. Winter draws on. Sunrise tomorrow, 12 minutes past 5 in the morning. Again, he's getting up late.

what's it like at the moment? I told you last week my view is now constricted by something huge and black. I'm not quite sure what it is, but I can't see Lidl anymore, and I can't see the sky above it. But I've checked, because I'm diligent, right? There are some sunny bits out there still, but there is some cloud wobbling around up there, so a bit of a breeze going on, but that's okay. It's still, I had a little feel of the seaweed. Do love a feel of my seaweed. 26 degrees, so pretty good, really. Not bad at all. And overnight, here we go again, throw the duvet away. 15 degrees. Keep the windows not wide open, though, because it's drafty. What's it going to be like? The outlook, well, mostly cloudy and sunny. You know, sad, sunny, few cloudy bits, all that kind of stuff whizzing around out there. But if you want rain, I think more and more people seem to want some rain. You might get some on Sunday. So if you want rain, it's going to wreck your weekend, OK? But it will do your plants the world of good. Temperatures next week, similar to today, really, sort of mid-20s, maybe a smidge higher. But whatever you do, don't forget the hat and don't forget a drop of the old sun cream, because it's still very powerful. It's a big ball of gas, you know.

apparently that's the song that turned Diana Ross from a Tamala diva into a disco diva. And people write some rubbish. Just a good record. She's still a Tamala girl. Always will be. I'll tell you what, I came across this the other night. No, it wasn't on late night radio. I just was scrolling and doing what I do. And came across this song and I thought, I think I might have heard it once before, but can't be certain. But I'll tell you what, it's a belter. So if you know a song called Just One Look, you probably associate it with the Hollies, right? Well, get an ear full of this.

Now that, my friends, is funky, right? Little bit of reggae, little bit of real soul. And that was Doris Troy, Just One Look. I was going to play the Hollies back to back, and I thought, nah, I don't think we'll do that. This next one is just in case there is, well, there might be the odd emphasis on the odd ELO fan out there. So if there is, this is for you.

Oh, I had to set my alarm to wake up from those. No reaction from the ELO fan, so Living Thing was for anybody who wants it, really. Then we had the Mamas and Papas, California Dreaming. Oh, I'd love that. Have a little dream in California. Be fantastic. Scott McKenzie, what a classic that is. If you're going, wear some flowers in your hair. And what else did we have? Can't forget. I can't forget. Of course, Santana, Samba Party, and Fleetwood Mac, Albatross. Now, come on, all you sleepy people. Get your glass refilled and get on down.

That was the Beach Boys, Wouldn't It Be Nice. And, yeah, wouldn't it be nice if we just, you know, do what you want to do for a little while. Chill. No responsibilities, no issues, no problem. Yeah, I know. It would. It'd be lovely. And I can just confirm he's in the building. Yeah, he's heading to make up. And, well, he needs a bit of work, but it'll be fine. I know he likes this band, so I'm playing this for him. This is Squeeze.

What a load of shenanigans tonight. That was Connie Francis, of course, and Stupid Cupid. And before that, Fine Young Cannibals. She drives me crazy. Peter Gabriel was trying to shock the monkey. And I pinched one of Doug's tracks. Remember, I played it for him, Squeeze, Take Me, I'm Yours. I thought, he can have that, because he says, oh, well, I was going to play that. He's got the ump with me now. I don't think so. But anyway, listener, if you've been listening, that's wonderful, because that's what listeners are supposed to do. If you've enjoyed yourself, that's even better, because you're supposed to do that as well. If you enjoyed it enough, please, why don't you come back next Wednesday and let's have another go, because I've enjoyed myself this evening. I enjoy myself every evening, but you know what I mean. It's kind of been good. So anyway, same place, same show, next Wednesday, Surrey Hills Community Radio, 5 till 7, Take It Easy, live with the Old Fool. In the meantime, hang around, because Doug's not bad, he's worth a listen. He'll be doing Doug's show. I'll see you soon. Take care.

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4: Good evening, ladies and gentlemen. It's Wednesday. It's just gone 7 o'clock, which means I'm Doug, your host, for next 2 hours of wonderful music. Oh, yes, indeed. Okay, and, well, what better place to start than with Start, courtesy of The Jam.

Okay, there we go. Starting off with the jam and start. Well, why not? Okay. Now, coming up next, though, it is the Rolling Stones. And it's our first one of the night because later on I'll be playing a track from their new album, Foreign Tongues. So you've got that to look forward to. Now, in case you haven't noticed, there's been a bit of football on recently. Unfortunately, well, it didn't go quite our way once we got to the semis. But on a plus note, we did win the third place playoffs. And Argentina didn't win. They got beaten by Spain in the final, which was nice. Now, I don't am crying at all. So, you know, for another 4 years, it's all over. Now, here's the Rolling Stones.

Okay, that was Twisted Sister, and we're not going to take it. And yeah, apparently the FIFA won't take it any more either, because well, they had a bit of a go at Argentina after the final, because they weren't the best behaved losers, shall we say, and they might be a few repercussions. So there you go. Oh dear, what a shame. Never mind. Anyway, moving on. Here's Def Leppard and Pour Some Sugar on Me. Is that hygienic? Here they are.

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Bigger, or maybe slightly smaller, I don't know. It could be the same size. It's back anyway. Bigger than ever, smaller than ever. Either way, we can do this together. Big Alf Collector Avenues, Surrey Hills Community Radio. 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

Okay, that was the Rolling Stones from their new album, Foreign Tongues. That was Mr. Charm. Okay, and you can tell it's a Rolling Stones track anyway. Okay, coming up next, we've got some AC/DC for you. And Let There Be Rock.

Okay, now, just to let you know, there's a bit of a birthday today, a right royal birthday. In fact, Prince George has just done 13. He's turned into a stroppy teenager. Oh, what joy. So, in honour of that, here's a bit of Alice Cooper and Teenage Lament.

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2: Sounds great. What date?
1: Can you make the 19th of July?
2: I'm afraid not. Is that the only date?
1: Nope. There's also the 20th of September and the 29th of November.
2: Oh, okay. How much is it to get in?
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2: Perfect. More money to spend on adding to my collection. 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
1: It's in Ashed at the Peace Memorial Hall on Woodfield Lane. KT212BE.
2: Okay. 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
2: Wow, I can't wait. I'll see you there.
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Okay, bit of Lita Ford there. We're playing with fire. Oh, you naughty girl. Put those matches away. Oh. Especially not, actually, it's very serious. Should be playing with fire in, when everything is dry, like a tinderbox. Something you really shouldn't do. Anyway, coming in now, though, is Dio and Rock and Roll Children. Oh, no, sorry, it isn't. It's Poison. Rock and Roll, Dio's after this. And every rose has its thorn.

Okay, that was Poison and Every Rose Has Its Thorn. Now this is Dio, Rock and Roll Children.

Welcome to Sunday Morning, 3 hours with Dave. Not everyone can survive the ordeal, but if you can, I promise you great music. Well, I like it. Opinionated views, mine, and just a possibility of the odd complaint. But in the words, maybe, of POTUS, it's not personal, it's business. Or were they his words? 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

Okay, bit of Kiss there. And I was born for loving you. Oh, you naughty things, you. Anywho, coming up next, we've got some... Well, as you may remember, it is a year since we lost the Prince of Darkness himself. So, next few tracks in his honour, starting with a classic Black Sabbath, his Paranoid.

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Now, his old bandmate, Tony Iommi, used to knock around with a young lady we've heard from earlier, a certain Lita Ford. Now, and Ozzy and her teamed up for this one. Here's Close Your Eyes Forever.

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Okay, that was, of course, none other than Joe Jackson. Okay, and is she really going out with him? Apparently so. You know, you just can't tell, can you? Anyhow, coming up next is Level 42, who are getting in a bit of hot water.

Okay, bit of squeeze there and force me to open my mouth. And I opened my mouth earlier because, I was going to play Take Me, I'm Yours by Squeeze, but they played that on his show. So I had to quickly change the track. So, there you go. Trust me to open my mouth. Ha ha. Anywho, coming up next is Chrissy and the Pretenders, Brass in Pocket.

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Bring you some brilliant music, and I can't promise I won't throw in the odd dad joke as well.

That was, of course, the lovely Bonnie Tyler, the gravelly-voiced Welsh songstress we lost a few short weeks ago. Oh, very sad. Anyway, moving on, though. We've got... Oh, this was a blast from the past, one we haven't heard for a while. It's Four Non-Blondes. And What's Up?

Okay, that was Four Non-Blondes. And What's Up? Yeah, well, I know what's up next. It's Simple Minds. And here they are.

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Well, there's a certain Mr. Phil Collins there, and apparently you can't hurry love. Oh, that's a shame, because I wish it would hurry up for me. Anywho, coming up now, it's a bit of Spandau Ballet and Communication.

Okay, bit of Spandau Ballet there with Communication, with the Kemp brothers doing duties on the oos. There you go. Anywho, now, all things being equal, you know, before Blur and Oasis, there was Spandau versus Duran Duran. So I've got to play a bit of Duran Duran now. I know. Well, apparently it is the law. Okay. Now, this one, it always reminds me of a former work colleague. When I was working up in London, she was the day shift cleaning supervisor. Lovely young lady from Brazil called Monique. Oh, lovely lady. Anyway, here is Duran Duran and Rio.

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2: Marmalade?
1: I wonder if they inspired the band called The Jam. Yeah, it's a sudden change, isn't it, this week, in the weather?
2: Winter draws now.
1: Winter draws, thermals. And I've just heard from Eric Clapton.
2: Oh, is he all right?
1: I think he's... Yeah, he's fine, yeah. Yeah.
2: He's in my life.
1: Oh, yeah, if I see him.
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Okay, that was Tears for Fears and Head Over Heels. Oh, and I can't believe it. We're on the last stretch of the show. I know. And you're probably saying, no, Doug, don't leave us this way, which would be really weird. Really, really weird. Because that's the name of the next song. I know. Here's the Communards. And don't leave me this way.

Okay, that was the Communards. And Don't Leave Me This Way. But sadly, I must. I know, very soon. In fact, about a minute and a half. Oh, not long at all. Anyway, now don't forget, you can listen again on Mixcloud, as you can any of the very, very fine shows here on Surrey Hills Community Radio. Now, as for myself, I'm going to be heading off, and then Friday we're going to be having a little soiree here at the Surrey Hills Towers. Yes, I know. Won't be that much drunken debauchery, I'm sure. But I'm sure we'll have a good time anyway. So in the meantime, hopefully you can join me again next week for another fun-packed show or something similar. Anyway, so without much further ado, have a great week, everyone. Hopefully, you know, we've had a little respite from the heat this week. It's been a little bit cooler. There's been a bit of cloud, so it's kept things nice and a bit cooler. Anyway, I will leave you the same way I leave you every week. Here is Mr. Armstrong.

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I'm Tom Baxter, and I'm here to invite you to join me on my show, Tom's Movie Mixtape, where we take a look at the good, the bad, and the aggressively mediocre of film and media, and ponder the question, does any film exposition quite as aggressively as Twilight? 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

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You won't regret it.

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Welcome to Sunday Morning, 3 hours with Dave. 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

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But you know what truth is? It's that little baby you're holding, and it's that man you fought with this morning, the same one you're going to make love with tonight.

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